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0: karaoke in Hollywood, Duran Duran in Rio, or Wham in Heaven. 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We'll have the Twin Spin, Tony's 12-inch, and the Charles Choice, as well as 2 hours of great music from the best decade ever, right here on 88.6 Island Radio.
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0: Karaoke in Hollywood, Duran Duran in Rio, or Wham in Heaven. It all adds up to 80s heaven, and you can snatch a slice of it this Thursday evening between 7 and 9pm as we go back to the 80s with me, Tony Francis. We'll have the Twin Spin, Tony's 12-inch, and the Charles Choice, as well as 2 hours of great music from the best decade ever, right here on 88.6 Island Radio.
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6: 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The

0: Our dear old London weekend. I think their building's gone now on the South Bank, hasn't it? I'm sure it has. Uh-oh.
1: Game for a Lark, the show where the people are the stars.
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1: And the hosts on Game for a Lark are Henry Kelly. Jeremy Beadle.

tuned in for a couple of hours of music nonsense, then you're in the right place. Birthday filers will include David Coverdale, Ray Charles, Bruce Springsteen, Jerry Marsden, Brian Ferry and Olivia Newton-John. There's a Steve Bishop oldie. There's something nice from the 90s as well. I'm not going to tell you what they are. You're just going to have to wait for it, mainly because I haven't written up about them. Stalled at Two's 1963 and 1980. And I've also got this beautiful love song as well.

good. This is as much sense as anything else I play on this programme. Johnny Cymbal, Mr. Bassman, Sex Pistols, Four Tops, Madness. Precisely. What a way to begin a programme. Unusual to have this lot stalling at number two in the charts.

It was February 1980. Whispers at 2 and the beat goes on. Kenny Rogers, number one then. Coward of the County. Wow. And it must have been some act to have stopped the Beatles getting to number one in February 1963. Please Please Me at 2. First up, Frank Ifield with his Wayward Wind, Poor Devil. And then Cliffy Boy, Summer Holiday, number one then. Keeping the Beatles from their usual coveted number one position. Hey, anybody like to sing me an old-fashioned song?

good are you singing away there? Very nice. Whoever added the second part of harmony, very impressed. Birthday file on the way after this track that was a hit in 1974 thanks to those Northern Soul jocks, Javels.

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Mike's birthday file for the week commencing 20th of September. We are beginning at the 21st of September. Happy birthday, Corinne Drury. Born in Nottingham, 1959, a fashion designer turned singer-songwriter who was lead vocalist with 80s pop group Swing Out Sister. That was the follow-up single to the popular breakout. Surrender got to number 7 in January 1987. Remembering Leonard Cohen, who was born in Quebec, 21st of September 1934. He died 10 years ago now. Singer-songwriter, painter, poet and novelist. He released 14 studio albums during a near 50-year recording career. This comes from his 1967 LP, Songs of Leonard Cohen, and this is So Long, Marianne.

drumming on that. Leonard Cohen into Tony Basil. That has to be a first. She was born Antonia Basilotta, 22nd of September 1943 in Philadelphia. Singer, actress, choreographer, dancer and filmmaker. She choreographed and co-edited Talking Heads' Once in a Lifetime video and also worked with David Bowie, Bette Midler and Tina Turner. That came out of nowhere. A multi-million selling worldwide hit. Mickey, written by Mike Chapman and Nicky Chinn and originally called Kitty, I think, and recorded by Racy. Tony Basil got hold of it and recorded it and got it to number two in the UK in March 1982. David Coverdale, he was born Saltburn by the Sea, North Ridings of Yorkshire. Sounds very posh, doesn't it? 22nd of September 1951, a powerful blues-tinged rock singer who was lead singer of Deep Purple for a while, mid-70s, before starting the hard rock band Whitesnake. They had six top 20 hits since the early 80s. Originally a number 34 in 1982, Here I Go Again was re-recorded 5 years later for their eponymous LP, and the single climbed to number 9 in November 1987.

Here I go again into Here We Go Again. I tell you, the seconds that goes into planning this programme, you wouldn't believe it. Ray Charles there, he was born 23rd of September 1930 in Albany, Georgia, as Ray Robinson, and he died back in 2004. Singer-songwriter, musician and composer who lost his sight at the age of seven. He pioneered the soul music genre with songs he recorded for Atlantic Records. He was awarded a Grammy Lifetime Achievement Award in 1987. That was from his Ray Charles Invites You to Listen LP, backed by his Raylette Singers. Here We Go Again got to number 38 in the UK charts, June into July in 1967. Also with the birth date, the 23rd of September, happy birthday to Bruce Springsteen, born Long Branch, New Jersey, 1949. Known for his work with the E Street Band and his brand of Americana working class political lyrics. He sold more than 140 million records and recorded 21 studio albums. Received 20 Grammys and was inducted into the Songwriters Rock and Roll Hall of Fame in 1991. Back to October 87, getting to number 20, Brilliant Disguise.

Marsden, Liverpool, of course, born there 24th of September 1942. He died 5 years ago. Lead singer with Merseybeat bands Jerry and the Pacemakers, with six top 10 hits during their early to mid 60s productive run. Their first three singles going to number one, first group to do so. And their last top 20 hit was that one, I'll Be There, got to number 15 in April 1965. Mike Berry, he was born Michael Bourne in Northampton, 24th of September 1942, and he left us just last year. A rock and roll singer of the early 60s who was backed by the Outlaws and produced by Joe Meek. After three top 40 hits, he disappeared from the charts for 17 years before bouncing back with three more hits in the early 80s. He then went on to play Mr. Spooner in the last few series of BBC comedy show Are You Being Served? The Sunshine of Your Smile, produced by Chas Hodges of Chas and Dave fame, got to number 9, August into September in 1980.

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2: And not started off the top of the hour with an instrumental for a long time.

that's not an instrumental, is it? They sing Pick Up the Pieces. Oh. Onnie McIntyre, born in Lennoxtown, Scotland, 25th of September 1945. Guitarist, co-founder of funk and R&B, Average White Band, who are anything but average, with bassist Alan Gorry. They were constant members of the group during their 50-plus years existence. Seven top 50 UK hits during their late 70s, early 80s chart run. Pick Up the Pieces got to number six in March 1975. And Onnie also played guitar on Chuck Berry's My Ding-a-ling. You'd think you'd keep quiet about that, wouldn't you? Brian McLean, he was born in Los Angeles, 1946, on the 25th of September. He died in 1998. Guitarist and vocalist with 60s psychedelic rock group Love. He wrote Alone Again, or which features on their...

1967 album Forever Changes, but in the final mix his voice was considered too weak, so they overdubbed it. It's only a turntable hit here, but The Damn covered it and took it into the charts in 1987. But here is that original version.

that twangy sound. You used to be able to do that with a ruler, couldn't you? Put it on the side of the desk and flick it and go boing, boing, boing. John Fiddler, born Darlaston, Staffordshire, 25th of September 1947, vocalist and multi-instrumentalist of blues rock band Medicine Head. Initially a duo, bandmate Peter Hope Evans' birthday is 3 days later. They worked with session musicians on their first three albums, released on John Peel's Dandelion label, but their biggest hits came on Polydor. It was Rising Sun, and One and One is One got to number three in the UK charts in June 1973 to the 26th of September. Remembering Lynn Anderson, born in North Dakota, 1947. She died in 2015. A country music singer who had many hits in her homeland as far back as 1967, but it's her worldwide hit 4 years later, Rose Garden, she's best remembered for. Got to number three here, March into April in 1971.

So who's the birthday girl singing with Dave Edmonds? You are a top banana if you recognise. That was Carlene Carter, who was born Rebecca Carlene Smith in Gallatin, Tennessee, 26th of September 1955. She's a country music singer-songwriter, daughter of June Carter Cash and her first husband Carl Smith. She's released 12 albums since 1978 and been a regular in the American country charts, married four times, including to Nick Lowe during the 80s, which might explain her teaming up with rock pile mate Dave Edmonds to record Baby Ride Easy for her 1980 Musical Shapes LP that was actually produced by Nick. Brian Ferry, he was born in Washington County, Durham, 26th of September 1945, lead vocalist and principal songwriter with Art's glam rock band Roxy Music, and helped influence a generation with his music and appearance. He had a simultaneous solo career with many cover versions and reworkings of old standards. Ferry wrote Both Ends Burning for Roxy Music's Siren album, and the single got to number 25 for 2 weeks in January 1976. Brace yourself, there's another magical seg on its way after this.

The fabulous Smarty Robbins, who was born Martin Robinson in Arizona, 26th of September, 1925, died in 1982, was only 57. Songwriter, actor, multi-instrumentalist, racing driver, and one of the most popular and successful country and western singers for most of his near four-decade career. He often topped country music charts, and several of his songs crossed over to the pop charts as well. Even here in Britain, El Paso and Devil Woman were the biggies, and Ruby Ann got to number 24 in the UK charts in January 1963. Let's remember Olivia Newton-John, who was born in Cambridge, 26th of September 1948. She died 4 years ago. A four-time Grammy Award-winning singer and actress, five number one records in America, and has sales of over 100 million, helped by the Grease original soundtrack, one of the most successful soundtracks in Hollywood history. And she was awarded an OBE in 1979. Sam got to number six for her in July 77.

Here are some other birthday filers worthy of a mention this week. One-time Eagle Don Felder, Nick Cave. Jazz saxophonist John Coltrane, who was born 100 years ago. Cecil Womack, Julio Iglesias, Joan Jett, and Judy London, who was born at Nancy Peck in Santa Rosa, California, 26th of September, 1926. 100 years ago, she died in the year 2000. A singer and actress whose career lasted over 40 years. She released 32 albums of pop and jazz standards during the 50s and 60s. Her signature song, and only UK hit, was Cry Me a River in 1957. Her cover of Spanky and Our Gangs, Like to Get to Know You, it's on her 1969 LP Yummy Yummy Yummy. And the Steve Bishop oldie is next.

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don't know where this stuff appears from. It just ends up in my record collection. Thank you, Bell Records, for bringing us Mardi Gras. Three lads from New York who had performed in other small American bands of the 60s. They got together in 1970 and recorded several singles that did nothing in their homeland but proved very popular in Europe. Their first release, Girl, I've Got News For You, was a number one in France and top 10 in Italy, Netherlands and Spain. Their cover of Marvin Gaye's Too Busy Thinking About My Baby was also a European big seller, and they even made our top 20, got to number 19 in September 1972 as their only hit here. A couple more singles and an album followed, but before they vanished, they backed French singer Michel Laurent on Sing Sing Barbara, a number one in many European countries. Funny enough, we didn't do anything here, and it was top the Italian chart for 6 months. What on earth did they do to deserve that? I'm going to have to find that record now, aren't I? I'm going to make it the Steve Bishop oldie next week. That's not a threat. That's a promise if you don't behave. The Steve Bishop oldie for this week, that was Mardi Gras and their version of Too Busy Thinking About My Baby.

0: Stand just now.
1: Some very strange stereo separation going on there. Elvis and Aztec Camera. Here's a 90s top 15 hit I bet you haven't heard on the radio since it was a hit. And even then, I bet you didn't hear it on the radio much.

Some cheerful lyrics there. Great track though, isn't it? Skid Row, a heavy metal band from New Jersey. There were five lads who signed a record deal with Atlantic and toured in the late 80s as support to Bon Jovi and Aerosmith. Their eponymous debut album was released in 1989, but that single, 18 and Life, didn't come out in the UK until the following year. It's their highest placing single to date, number 12 in February 1990. More UK chart hits followed up to the mid-90s, and then amid sackings and leavings, the band had a hiatus of a few years. They've reformed with different members and last brought out a new album 4 years ago, and that was called The Gang's All Here. Nice from the 90s. That was Skid Row and 18 and Life. And now, as they say, time for something completely

0: Prelude, the Zombies and the Coasters.
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1: After reports Man City have been found guilty of breaching the competition's financial rules, the club says significant elements of their legal case with the Premier League are still to be completed. It's been claimed they've been found guilty on all but one of the 115 charges laid in February 2023, which they've always strenuously denied. This supporter reckons fans need to hold fire before jumping to conclusions about the future.
2: We don't know every single detail of what City have done in detail, so we can't say what it is. Everybody's saying, oh, relegation, down to League Two. We don't know.
1: The Premier League's declined to comment. Prime Minister Andy Burnham says there'll be no early general election. He's in Liverpool to front the Labour Party's annual conference for the first time. A British man's died after falling about 200 feet whilst descending the summit of a mountain in northern Spain. The 28-year-old fell down a vertical gully on the east side of the highest peak of the Cantabrian Mountains on Thursday afternoon. Parents are saving up the rent they charge their adult children and putting it towards helping them buy a house. Nationwide says the average charge is £303 from mumlords and dadlords, with a lot of parents also providing additional flexibility to their children. Eden Black is the spokesperson for the Building Society.
3: 8 in 10 parents, 82%, say the rising housing costs make it more likely their children will continue living at home even longer.
1: And British actress Florence Pugh's spoken about filming East of Eden.
4: As complicated and as complex as she is, I really did have a beautiful time shooting it. I think it required for me to really show up as a performer and also just for myself as a person.
1: The 30-year-old will play Kathy Ames in the miniseries adaptation, which launches on Netflix on October the 1st. That's the latest from Radio News Hub. I'm Liz Whittaker.
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7: Weather. Oh, good morning. We're back again for a couple of hours of hopefully good music, good information. Maybe not such good weather. It looks a little bit grey out there, but let's see what the weather forecast says. Currently, the temperature is 18 degrees out there with a real feel of 21 degrees. I think from the point of view of what it's going to be like during the course of the day, we'll just have to wait and see, because we know from the other day when we had all the rain, it could just turn around and chuck it down at us, but we'll see what comes out of it. There's a gentle breeze of 7 kilometres an hour coming in from the north-northwest at the moment, and the air quality is fair, but otherwise it's about on par with what we expect for this time of year. So just take it easy. Rest assured, we'll be trying to give you the best update we can for the rest of the week, because we want everyone that's here on holiday to enjoy themselves. But for now, let's content ourselves with just listening to the rest of the ads, and then we'll be in with some music and some information.

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10: Well, it's been a while, but at last we're back. We're back on air with a couple of hours of, hopefully, music that you'll love. I think from that point of view, basically what you're going to have to do is just sit back, relax, enjoy yourself, and just let the music waft over you. We're going to kick off with a couple of tracks, one from Bobby Hebb, one from Bobby Rydell. See what you can make of these. Here they come.

0: tracks that essentially took us back to the 60s. Well, she's been away for a long time, but she's still as beautiful as ever. Valerie, have you got any news on this day for us? How's that for being a silver-tongued smoothie,
1: absolutely.
0: Eh?
1: Absolutely. On this day...
0: I'm in trouble.
1: On this day in 2024, Hurricane Helen makes landfall in Perry, Florida, as a Category 4 hurricane, killing over 250 people, causing $78.7 billion US dollars in damage, and becoming the deadliest hurricane in the mainland United States since Katrina. And on this day in 2013, the funeral service was held for 5-year-old April Jones in her hometown in McLynneth, Mid-Wales. She was murdered by 47-year-old Mark Bridger almost a year previously, sparking the biggest missing person search in UK police history. Her body was never found.
0: Oh, bless.
1: At the time of her disappearance, ribbons were tied to the railings around the town's clock tower, on shop doors and pinned to trees. And lastly, on this day in 2011, the wreck of SS Gersoppe, a UK cargo ship sunk by a German U-boat in 1941, was found in the Atlantic, around 300 miles off the coast of Ireland, by US exploration firm Odyssey Marine. Now, the wreck contained 200 ton of silver worth about $150 million. Making it the largest haul of precious metal ever discovered at sea.
0: I wonder who got all of that. Well, we got a couple of tracks coming up now. One from Bobby V, but before that, a classic revisited by Bruce Springsteen. See if you can sing along to both of these.

0: couple of classic tracks there. One from Bobby V, and before that, a golden oldie that was revisited by Bruce Springsteen, originally recorded by the Commodores. Valerie, a bit more history for us, please.
1: Yeah. On this day in 2009, Typhoon Kessana hits the Philippines, China, Vietnam, Cambodia, Laos and Thailand, causing 700 fatalities.
0: Oh gosh.
1: And on this day in 2003, Robert Palmer, English singer-songwriter, died. He was known for his powerful and soulful voice and stylish exploration, combining soul, funk, jazz, rock, pop, reggae and blues. His 1986 single Addicted to Love and his accompanying video came to epitomise the glamour and excesses of the 1980s. Having begun in the music industry in the 1960s, he had a spell with Vinegar Joe in the 1970s and then found success in the 80s. He scored top 10 awards throughout his career, including 2 Grammy Awards for Best Male Rock Vocal Performance and an MTV Video Music Award. He was also nominated for the Brit Award for the British Male Solo Artist in both 1987 and 1989. He sadly died at the age of 54, only 54, from a heart attack.
0: Well, we got a couple of tracks coming up now. One from Bobby Vinton, but of course, first one we're going to play is one from Robert Palmer, Addicted to Love. Now, if you can hear any drilling in the background, that's the people below. I think they're tunneling out to try and find that lost silver.
1: Maybe.
0: Yeah. I wish them luck with that one. Anyway, here's Robert Palmer.

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10: Sunday morning, 7:30. Yeah!

0: Well, there he goes. That was Bobby Vinton with Blue Velvet. And before the ads, we had Robert Palmer, Addicted to Love. Valerie, a bit more history for us, please.
1: Yeah, on this day in 2002, the overcrowded Senegalese ferry MV Lee Jula capsized off the coast of Gambia. Now, it was a government-owned roll-on, roll-off ferry that capsized with 1,863 deaths. With only 64 survivors. The majority of passengers were Senegalese, including 854 to 923 French nationals. It is thought to be the third worst peacetime disaster in maritime history and the worst in the 21st century. And on this day in 1997, Queen Elizabeth II and the British government announced that the Royal Yacht Britannia would neither be refitted nor replaced because of the high cost, and she is now floating a floating tourist attraction in Edinburgh.
0: And instead, they were going to give them a rowing boat.
1: Oh, shush.
0: Well, we've got a couple of classic tracks coming up now. One from the Bonzo Dog Doodah Band, but before that, a golden oldie from the Ronettes. Remember Be My Baby? Here it is to remind you.

0: Well, that was the Bonzo Dog Doodah Band, and before that, a classic from the Ronettes, Be My Baby. Valerie, bit of history for us, please.
1: On this day in 1984, Britain agreed to transfer full sovereignty of Hong Kong to China in 1997, ending 150 years of British rule. Now, the Sino-British Joint Declaration was a treaty signed between the governments of China and the United Kingdom, which set the conditions in which Hong Kong was transferred to Chinese control. And for the governance of the territory after the 1st of July 1997. Now, Hong Kong had been a colony of the British Empire since 1842, and its territory was expanding on two occasions. First in 1860 with the addition of Kowloon Peninsula and Stonecutters Island, as both were ceded in perpetuity. And again in 1898 when Britain obtained a 99-year lease for the territories. Now, the date of the handover in 1997 marked the end of the lease.
0: Well, we got a couple of tracks now. Golden Oldies, both of them. One from Booker T and the MGs, but before that, one from Dave Loggins. Here's Dave Loggins first.

0: couple of forgotten favourites there. One from Booker T and the MGs, the other one from Dave Loggins. Valerie, bit of history for us to take us up towards the top of the hour.
1: Right, on this day in 1983, Soviet Air Force officer Stanislav Petrov identifies a report of an incoming nuclear missile as a computer error and not an American first strike. Now, during the Cold War, the Soviet Nuclear Early Warning System, OCO, reported the launch of one intercontinental ballistic missile with four more missiles behind it from the United States. Now, these missile attack warnings were suspected to be false alarms by an engineer of the Soviet Air Defense Forces on duty at the command center of the early warning system. He decided to wait for more evidence, of which none arrived, rather than immediately relaying the warning up the chain of command. Now, this decision is seen as having prevented a retaliatory nuclear strike against the United States and its NATO allies, which would have likely resulted in full-scale nuclear war. Investigation of the satellite warning system later determined that the system had indeed malfunctioned.
0: Wow. Saved by the bell, eh?
1: Absolutely.
0: Well, we've got a couple of tracks coming up, one from the Box Tops and then one from Brian Hyland. See what you can make of these.
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1: After reports Man City have been found guilty of breaching the competition's financial rules, the club says significant elements of their legal case with the Premier League are still to be completed. It's been claimed they've been found guilty on all but one of the 115 charges laid in February 2023, which they've always strenuously denied. This supporter reckons fans need to hold fire before jumping to conclusions about the future.
2: We don't know every single detail of what City have done in detail. So we can't say what it is. Everybody's saying, oh, relegation, down to League Two. We don't know.
1: The Premier League's declined to comment. Prime Minister Andy Burnham says there'll be no early general election. He's in Liverpool to front the Labour Party's annual conference for the first time. A British man's died after falling about 200 feet whilst descending the summit of a mountain in northern Spain. The 28-year-old fell down a vertical gully on the east side of the highest peak of the Cantabrian mountains on Thursday afternoon. Parents are saving up the rent they charge their adult children and putting it towards helping them buy a house. Nationwide says the average charge is £303 from mum lords and dad lords, with a lot of parents also providing additional flexibility to their children. Eden Black is the spokesperson for the Building Society.
3: 8 in 10 parents, 82%, say the rising housing costs make it more likely their children will continue living at home even longer.
1: And British actress Florence Pugh's spoken about filming East of Eden.
4: As complicated and as complex as she is, I really did have a beautiful time shooting it. I think it required for me to really show up as a performer and also just for myself as a person.
1: The 30-year-old will play Kathy Ames in the miniseries adaptation, which launches on Netflix on October the 1st. That's the latest from Radio News Hub. I'm Liz Whittaker.
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7: Well, what have we got in store for you weather-wise for the coming week? 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There could be potentially a couple of short showers, mostly around about the Wednesday-Friday timing, but you never know. 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And if it is raining in your area where you are, just hop on a bus. They're cheap as chips, and they'll get you anywhere on the island for a few euros. So just relax, enjoy yourself, and listen to the ads, but then join us for the rest of the music.

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You broke my heart, 'cause I couldn't dance. You didn't even want me around. But now I'm back to let you know that I can really shake 'em down.

0: Well, that was Brian Paul and the Tremolos kicking off the second hour of the show. Valerie, what was happening all those years ago on this day?
1: On this day in 1973, Concord made its first non-stop crossing of the Atlantic in a record-breaking time, cutting the previous record in half and flying at an average speed of 954 miles per hour.
0: Quite fast then.
1: Yeah. And on this day in 1959, Typhoon Vera, the strongest typhoon to hit Japan in recorded history, making landfall, killing 4,580 people and leaving 1.6 million others homeless. As with many other phenomenon or disasters, as previously talked about earlier, this adds weight to the theory that history does in fact repeat itself. And on this day in 1956, the highest score in a single match in the European Cup was won by Manchester United, who beat Anderlecht. 10-0. Now, that scoreline is a remarkable result at any level. Now, the significance of the affectionately named Busby Babes result is beyond the confines of the final score. It was the beginning of a long, initially tragic and ultimately glorious association with European football for Manchester United. Now, the Babes were the pioneers of taking English football onto the continent and bringing the game into a new and exciting era. As Sir Matt Busby aptly put their performance on the wet night in Manchester, it was the finest exhibition of teamwork I had ever seen from any side, either at club or international level. Busby Babes and embarked upon the journey that would shape the future of Manchester United.
0: Good on them all. Sadly, we lost some, didn't we?
1: Yeah.
0: Well, we've got a couple of tracks coming up, both of them from people that have influenced musicians for decades. One from Buddy Holly, but first of all, one from Eric Clapton and Stevie Wonder. Here they come.

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1: Yeah, we're rolling.
2: Okay.
3: Quiet, boys. Hey, Journey.

0: Two absolute classics there, one from Buddy Holly, and before that one from Eric Clapton and Stevie Wonder. Valerie, a bit more history for us, please.
1: On this day in 1955, frozen bird's eye fish fingers first went on sale in Britain. Clarence Birdseye, a naturalist working in the Arctic just after World War I, saw Icelandic fishermen placing their catch to freeze on the ice, then defrost it in a perfect condition days later. An idea was born. The inquisitive Clarence experimented back in the USA and built a plate freezer that quick froze food. He secured patents and built up a business whose greatest success came some years later in the form of little sticks of fish coated in breadcrumbs. Developed at the Birdseye factory in the South Quay area of Great Yarmouth, the fish finger was to become one of the great British tea time staples. Since the product was launched in 1955 at 1 shilling 8 and 8 old pennies, 15 billion have been sold and more than 100 packets are sold every minute in the UK. Different fish were tried during the product development, with a herring-based version rejected in favour of the eventual cod fish finger. The less-than-snappy name battered cod pieces was passed over after consulting the views of the factory workforce, who preferred the fish finger as the product's name.
0: Did you ever have fish fingers?
1: Of course we did.
0: Yeah. Brilliant, weren't they?
1: I think we used
0: to, they still are, but
1: I think we used to have them sort of once a week actually when we were kids.
0: Yeah, fish fingers, beans or peas.
1: Yeah.
0: Mashed potato.
1: Yeah.
0: Oh, gorgeous. Anyway, we've got a couple of tracks coming up now. One from Buffalo Springfield, but first of all, one from Fisherman's Friend. Here they come.

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We play them. 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

0: Well, that was Buffalo Springfield, and the other side of the ads we had the Fishman's Friends. Valerie, bit of history for us, please.
1: Yeah, on this day in 1953, sugar rationing in Britain came to an end. Children all over Britain were emptying out their piggy banks and heading straight for the nearest sweet shop as the first unrationed sweets went on sale. Toffee apples were the biggest sellers, with sticks of nougat and licorice strips also disappearing fast. One firm in Clapham Common gave 800 children £150 of lollipops. That's pounds in weight, during their midday break from school. Adults joined in the sugar frenzy, with men in the city queuing up in their lunch breaks to buy board sweets and enjoy the luxury of being able to buy a £2 boxes of chocolates to take home for the weekend. The government and the manufacturers stated it would not be a repeat of the first attempt to ration sweets in April 1949, when demand far outstripped supply and they were put back on ration just after 4 months.
0: Well, we got a couple of tracks coming up now, and one's from Canned Heat and the other one from Carole King. See what you can make of these.
2: 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Keep calm and listen on.

0: Couple of classic 60s tracks there, one from Canned Heat, the other one from Carole King. Valerie, bit more history for us, please.
1: Yeah, on this day in 1945, Brian Ferry, English singer-songwriter, was born. He became known as the frontman of the band Roxy Music and also launched a solo career. Born to a working-class family, Ferry studied fine art and taught at a secondary school before pursuing a career in music. In 1970, he began to assemble Roxy Music with a group of friends and acquaintances in London and took the role of lead singer and main songwriter. The band achieved immediate international success with the release of their self-titled debut album in 1972, which contained a rich multitude of sounds which reflected Ferry's interest. Their second album, For Your Pleasure, further cultivated the band's unique sound and visual image that would establish Ferry as a leading cultural icon over the next decade. He began a solo parallel

0: One of the popular songs from the Delenskew album is Just Like Tom Thumb's Blues. In 2019, he was inducted to the Rock and Roll Hall of Fame as a member of Roxy Music. Even at the age of 80, Fairey continues to entertain his fans, although not quite as frequently as the earlier days.
1: Good on him. Yeah. Well, we've got a couple of tracks coming up now. Obviously, we've got Just Like Tom Thumb's Blues from Brian Ferry. But we've got another version of another Dylan song, one by Cher. So let's see what they both sound like.

0: Well, there you go. Sadly, we had to fade Cher out. Time's getting on. We've been enjoying ourselves today. We're pleased to be back on air. We hope you've enjoyed the show. Mm. But we're in again tomorrow, aren't we, Valerie?
1: We are in again tomorrow, again at 10 to 12. So our shows are Saturday 10 to 12 and Sunday 10 to 12. And, of course, tomorrow we'll be bringing you What Was the Year That Was.
0: Yeah, and we hope you're going to join in that and send in your guesses.
1: Mm.
0: Well, it's time for... It's come around to that time again, isn't it? It's time for Strange But True Facts. Things to say around the dinner table when the conversation suddenly goes quiet. Everyone goes into a panic and no one knows who's going to speak next. See if you can answer some of these unanswerable questions. Why did Sally sell seashells by the seashore when you can just pick them up for free? And you know what, when you rub a balloon against your jumper, you can stick it on the ceiling. Do sheep get static cling when they rub against each other?
1: Mm.
0: And if you're caught between a rock and a hard place, isn't the rock also a hard place? Anyway, enough from us. We've enjoyed being with you. We hope you stay tuned to listen to Penny and join us tomorrow. We're looking forward to doing the Sunday show yet again.
1: Yeah.
0: And we're going to try and catch you out with a few things, but we hope you join in and have a go at it. We'll play you out with a couple of tracks, one from Chicken Shack, one from the Chiffons. You might even get some of Chris Farlow, don't know, but from us, it's goodbye, and just have a good week. So goodbye from me.
1: And from me, it's goodbye. Remember, everyone needs a hug. I know I always need one. Bye.
0: Bye.
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4: And elements of their legal case with the Premier League are still to be completed amid reports they've been found guilty on virtually all counts of breaching the competition's financial regulations. It's been claimed the club's been found guilty on all but one of the 115 charges laid by the league in February 2023, charges City have always strenuously denied. This supporter thinks if the reports are true, it could hit the club's fan base.
5: I think they will have lost the trust of loads of fans. The people, the fans, they'll never have the same trust in their owners and the club again. But there's the true fans that will stay with the club through thick and thin.
4: The Premier League has declined to comment. Prime Minister Andy Burnham says there'll be no early general election. He's in Liverpool to front the Labour Party's annual conference for the first time. A 28-year-old man's died after falling from a mountain in Spain. He fell about 200 feet whilst descending the highest peak of the Cantabrian Mountains on Thursday afternoon. A mountain rescue team was deployed aboard a helicopter. Parents are saving the money they charge their adult children for rent and putting it towards a house for them. That's according to Nationwide, who say 54% return some or all of the rent paid by their kids to support their home ownership ambitions, turning rent into savings for a deposit. Eden Black is from the Building Society.
6: 4 in 10 parents say that their adult children can't yet afford to move out. So it's incredibly important, that dynamic. And that's how they become mum lords and dad lords.
4: TikTok will pay Alabama at least $100 million and must implement more safety features for teenagers in the US state. It's part of a settlement reached just before a lawsuit was due to begin in court. Alabama sued the social media company last year, claiming the platform had negative effects on the mental well-being of young people. And the new couples for Strictly's 2026 series will perform their first live dance tonight. The launch show last weekend opened with a dance number from the professionals, judges and new hosts. That's the latest. From Radio News Hub, I'm Liz Whittaker.
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1: Right, good morning, Calimera, Calimera. Well, what about that rainstorm? I don't know if it hit the whole island, but it certainly came down like a bucket in Kalamaki last night, around about 10 p.m. So yes, it's got that sort of damp feel, and it is rather a lot of black clouds out there. So let's see what it actually says on the internet. It does say we're going to have thunderstorms today, right, on and off during the day. Highs of 21. So it's a little bit not cold, but it's not. I've got a jumper on, put it that way, but I've still got the aircon on. Highs of 21, lows of 19. Sunrise was 7:28 and sunset is 7:26. It's a real feel of 24. Yeah, definitely feels warmer. So at the moment it's supposed to be raining, but it's not here in town, but it certainly could be. As I came from Kalamaki, it was raining, and then as I went through a couple of more miles, then it stopped raining. So there you go. Possibly no more rain. No, they were supposed to rain all day today, but there's a no, can't see it. 11 o'clock maybe tonight, then midnight for a couple of hours. Tomorrow it's going to be cloudy, highs at 25 tomorrow, lows of 19, and then Monday also going to be abundant sunshine Tuesday. So it's looking pretty good if you've just arrived on holiday. Possibly some showers next Friday, but that's days and days away. Everything could change. You just don't know here. It can be raining on one part of the island and not the other. Humidity's gone up to 68%, of course, because it's a bit wet out there. And the UV index is only 3. Big thanks to Tom and Val. Great to have them back in the studio again. They'll be back again tomorrow between 10 and 12. In the meantime, let's have some messages from our sponsors and our advertisers. It's Penny in the studio with you right through to 2 p.m. BJ.

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Good morning, good morning. Oh, I'm a bit croaky this morning. I wonder why. Yes, good morning, everybody. Good afternoon. Depends which part of the world it is. Certainly morning over there. We've got Marvin listening in. It's also bonjour. And good, well, it's a good day, isn't it? Anyway, good bonjour to everyone in France. And calimera, calispera. Anybody listening over here in Zakynthos? It is looking rather black out there, and I've just had a message from my roaming weatherman. Thank you, Julian. Nice to have you back on the job. Apparently, it is right now, it is raining in Latakia. It's not raining here in the town, so as I said before, it could be raining in one part. Yeah, so I was in Kalamaki last night when that downpour literally came down. We were sitting, I just got over the road from Wenamichi. After a lovely meal, by the way, Julian. Just got into Remedy and it just absolutely belted down. And then I messaged my friend in Pantocrators and it was dry as a bone there. So who knows? So be prepared. But definitely some blue patches out there and it's still pretty warm. Anyway, you've got me in the studio with you. The music's always sunny. So bonjour to Joe and Barry listening over there in France. I will play you a tune a little bit later on. Sort some stuff out for you. He's out shopping. He's always out. No wonder she asked me to play Where Is My Husband. She's always losing him. Also, a very, very good morning, Mr. Marvin Cook, listening over there in Hemel Hempstead. He's always counting down to his next trip to Zakynthos. A big shout out to Amanda, who's got to have got a hospital for an operation. So sending lots and lots of love. And hope it all goes well, Marvin. Sorry to hear that. Big shout out to Gareth. Nice to have you. It's not raining in Hereford over there in the UK. Morning, Gareth. Nice to have you tuned in. Let's get together, make it all right. Who else have we got tuned in? We've got South Africa Joanne tuned in with the cats. She won't be happy. Oh, still warm though, Joe. It's still warm. And Liz Osborne. Nice to have Liz tuned in, racing around with all her weddings. And a very good afternoon, or good morning, should I say, to Dawn and Sue Westport, working hard down in Lugana. Maybe not as hard as they have been, but... Anyway, if you'd like to be in touch, I'd love to hear from you. You can, of course, send me a message on my Facebook page. Or you can send a message on... an email, which is studio@islandfm.gr. studio@islandfm.gr is the email, which will get through to any of the radio presenters when we're here in the studio. Or if you just want to send it on the Facebook app, bit of a mouthful, but it is Play My Song on 88.6 Island FM. Or just send to me, Penny Draper. So yeah, we're going to have some music, some cheer up music, I think, today. A very big thanks once again to Tom and Val. They've been catching up with jobs and had a bit of a break, so they're back now every Saturday and Sunday between 10 a.m. and midday. And Julian says autumn has arrived. He sent me a picture of... Yeah, it's raining. That's in Latakia, but it's not raining here in town. So quickly, get on your bikes, get on your car and come into town. Liz, where are you? Is it raining where you are? Anyway, what shall I be doing the show? Well, my usual be finding out, see who's got a birthday. There's a couple of birthdays on the island that I know about. If you're out there listening in, you'd like me to give a shout out to someone who's got a birthday or wedding anniversary. We'll also have a check out, see if there's any Greek name days today. We're getting into the season of more well-known Greek names, should I say.

A very good morning as well to everyone down at the Ilaria. Is the Ilaria, you're still open? Down at the pool there, the pool bar. Oresti and Spiro. Very good morning to everyone down at Limnos Supermarket. Kalimera, Andrea, Avula. For your supermarket needs, right in the heart of Kalamaki, the low-cost Limnos Supermarket. And pop in next door for a fabulous coffee from the two girls, Nikki and Eleni. You know what? You fancy a coffee at 7 a.m, but you can't get out of bed. They deliver. Heading towards Kalpaki, she says. Is it raining? No rain at the moment in the Kalpaki area. Right, well, if you've been listening to my show the last few weeks, you will know that the first tune I'm going to play is this one, Moving to the Sun, one of their versions anyway. I did it all the time. I'm going. 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

Well, that was the short version, I think I put it on there. In the meantime, let's we'll be walking on sunshine soon again, guys. Do not worry. Katarina and the Waves, this is taking us back a few years.

Well, what a lovely surprise. I've got the Pete, Charlie and Jane household listening in today. Yeah, you're the reason I don't have a voice today. Morning, guys. Nice to have you tuned in. Down in sunny Kalamaki. Here's another tune I've been playing on a regular basis in the studio. So this is going out to the guys down in Kalamaki this morning. Just too cool to be careless. And a big shout out also, by the way, to BJ Neil. He's listening in Hadrian's Wall over there in the UK. Right, I want you guys dancing around while you're painting and fixing the blinds and whatever else you've got to do. Too cool to be careless. Pause.

That's too cool to be careless, the long version. A big shout out to Saki Kalimera Sakimu. Now, Saki is in a taxi with apparently four ladies. Did you say ladies? I couldn't hear very well. But they're from Wales. Welcome to the island. And they're dancing in the back of his taxi. So nice to have you guys tuned in. If you're here on holiday, have an amazing time and enjoy, because the weather's going to get better. Promise. Talking about the weather, I am getting weather reports. Apparently, it's been absolutely bucketing down in Aegisosti. It's dry in Kalpaki. Kalamaki, it's dry. And up there in Sarakina, it's also was pouring, but it's now not stopped. So there you go. That's weather updates from my roving weather people around the island. I think it's dry in the UK, though. Hereford and Hempstead, I think they've told me it's dry up there. And if you've just tuned in, it's nice to have your company. It's Penny on Island Radio. And once again, big shout out to the guys from Wales. Kalimera Sakimu. It is almost bottom of the hour. I've got a couple of more minutes to go. And we'll have an update, news, and not news, no. I'm ahead of myself today. With the adverts, yes, we are at the adverts. Lack of sleep. Paradise, oh, and good morning to Aegisosti. Good morning to Peggy. She's tuned in. She did the lawn yesterday, so she's ready. And good morning to Edinburgh. Kalimera to Karen, Kaz, and David listening up there, possibly River as well. And Barry's driving around. Apparently, he goes shopping every day. I just told him. I said, you go shopping every day. I go once a week, maybe once a month. But he says the nearest Baker's is 4 kilometres away and he has to get a fresh croissant. Well, fair enough.

0: Before we pop over to the for the break, very good morning to Disco Debs. Deborah, she's listening over there on the neighbouring island of Kefalonia. She says the sun is out, but no matter what, the sun's always out with the radio. I love you, Debs. Nice to have you tuned in. Right, I'll be back shortly.
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3: 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The memories.

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0: To everyone listening on the island of Lefkada as well this morning. Just this morning. Well, it's nearly the afternoon. Who's counting? I will be after my second cup of coffee. Gareth tells me the weather's fine over there in the UK, and it's quite nice and sunny over there in France as well.
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0: And you're now listening to Switch Disco, and I found you. Now that I found you, stay please, at least for another 20 minutes. Now stay longer than that, because Barbara's in after me.

All right, my next tune's going out to Marvin, listening over there in Hemel Hempstead. Please send lots of love to Amanda. I hope she gets better soon. And the kids, of course. And see you, what, in end of the month? We haven't played this one in a while. It's Eliza Rose and B-O-T-A, Baddest of Them All.

0: That's Eliza Rose. Right, I've got to play. Somebody needs some motivation. Maybe for your housework, maybe for mowing the lawn, maybe for painting. Do you need some motivation for painting, Pete? Here's a tune for you. I'll House You by Jungle Brothers. With lots of love from Charlie.
1: J.B. Jean. J.B. Jean.

Right, I reckon that's woken everybody up. It's woken me up. Right, one more tune and then I'm going to be doing the birthdays before I time flies. It's already 10 minutes top of the hour. We're going to have an update on the news and the weather. Looking pretty nice, my end of town. Hardly any wind and any breeze. And no rain at the moment. I can see sunshine through the trees.

Well, I know somebody's working hard and playing hard. He's busy dancing. Thanks for the video, Jane. Just had a picture of Pete dancing around to the music as well as painting. That's Play Hard with No Broke Boys, David Guetta, Neho, Akon. You're listening to Penny on Island Radio. Thanks for your company this morning. Don't forget, my sponsors is BJ's down in Lagana. They are now not open 24 hours. They are, however, still open. Still a few places. Things are starting to shut down, especially down in Lagana. I think tonight is the last night for Isabel's, where we were this time last week. Had an amazing evening down there, but it is that is closing along the seafront there. But BJ's are still open, and their other sister shops are open all the year round. If you're in the city centre, you'll find Madison's and Manu open. Not everything closes down, guys. There's 45,000 people here. You just have to move into town, maybe. And there's still stuff in all the resorts, so do not panic. Right. Let's see who's got some birthdays. We've got a couple of birthdays on the island. Don't know if they've been tuned in. One of them is Denise. So I hope Paul is spoiling you today. That is Denise down in Lithuania. It's her birthday today. Happy birthday to you. It's also Chris Wright's birthday. Happy birthday, Chris. I hope you're being spoiled by Maria. And Wendy's other half, Dennis Yakomelos. It's his birthday today, so I hope, Dennis, you're having a great birthday and you're also being spoiled. Got three birthdays on the island.

today that I know of. So I hope they're all having a great day. Chronia Pola. So today, 26th of September, that is it, guys. It's nearly the end of the month. That's countdown till season 2027. Good grief. So who had a birthday yesterday that you might have missed? Yesterday was the 25th. Nobody here. No, but what about tomorrow? Who's got a birthday tomorrow? We've got Tassos Kakoliris' birthday down at the Sweet and Salty. It's his birthday tomorrow. Happy birthday to Tassos. It's also Nelly's birthday tomorrow. And she's having a party, by the way, down at the Hub. So if you're out and about down the Vivian Hotel, pop in and say hi after 3 p.m. That's Nelly's birthday. Happy birthday to Nelly. And on Monday, because I won't be here now till Tuesday, it's Mark Anthony Tedden's birthday on Monday. Oh, and it's Mel's mum's birthday on the 28th. And that, yeah, that's it. Now, have you got any Greek name days? The 24th of, no, we're 26th, good grief. There's no widely known name day today, but tomorrow we've got Alcini, Kallistratos and Zenon. Not Zenovius, that's my grandson. Interesting. No well-known names. We are getting into this season, though. Once we get to October, we get the more popular Greek names. Anyway, if you're out there listening in, it's your wedding anniversary, it's your birthday. Any reason for celebrating? All the best from us here. So it's maybe time to let it unwind.

0: That's what you call a mishmash of music. If you just tuned in, you listen to me. It's Penny on Island Radio. Thanks for your company this morning. If I just bullied the pirates. Merci pour le compagnie.
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0: Hey, Mr. DJ. 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
3: Manchester City say significant elements of their legal case with the Premier League are still to be completed and are subject to strict confidentiality. It follows reports that they've been found guilty on all but one of the 115 charges that they broke financial rules, charges they've always strenuously denied. Former club star Rodri says nobody can take away the player's success.
4: What we did, they cannot take out of us. I mean, it's something that is not paid off by money, you know, it's paid with effort, partnership, with being shoulder to shoulder every day.
3: The Premier League has so far declined to comment. Prime Minister Andy Burnham faces unrest amongst Labour's top ministers as he heads into his first party conference as Prime Minister today. The PM's in Liverpool. He's due to give a speech on Tuesday, which he hopes will set out the guiding purpose for the rest of the party's term in power. CNN have been left off Air Force One for Donald Trump's trip to a college football game in Tennessee today. It's the latest move in an ongoing dispute between the US president and the media. The network's seat has been taken by a conservative channel called Real America's Voice. Parents are saving up the rent they charge their adult children and putting it towards helping them buy a house. Nationwide say the average charge is £303 from so-called mum lords and dad lords, with plenty of parents also providing additional flexibility for their children. Eden Black is Nationwide spokesperson.
5: 8 in 10 parents, 82%, say the rising housing costs make it more likely their children will continue living at home even longer.
3: And British actress Florence Pugh has spoken about her character in the upcoming Netflix miniseries East of Eden.
6: As complicated and as complex as she is, I really did have a beautiful time shooting it. I think it required for me to really show up as a performer and also just for myself as a person.
3: The 30-year-old will play Kathy Ames in the adaptation of John Steinbeck's 1952 novel, which launches on Netflix next month. That's the latest from Radio News Hub. I'm John Collins.
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8: As AI surges, new global research finds 83% of businesses say its adoption is already outpacing their existing governance capabilities. Here's Sebastian Weir from IBM.
9: We're expecting a 67% increase in spending in AI over the next 2 years, but with the continued gap between governance lagging behind adoption, this is only going to exacerbate the delay in getting value out of AI. We find that really understanding how AI works, what it can do and how it can change is the most effective way of unlocking its benefits. You can find even more from our latest IBV report online.
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10: Well, all I can do is tell you what it says on the internet. It could be so, totally different. So far, I've had some roaming weather people around the island. Some places it's raining, some places it's sunny. Now, what I can see right through the studio is a beautifully blue sky with a few little fluffy clouds, but mainly it's blue and a very, very slight breeze. It looks rather nice out there. Highest temperatures today, so what it says on the internet, is real feel of a 21. Highs are 21, lows are 19. Sunrise was 7:28 in the morning. Sunset is now 7:26. It does, though, however, say there will be some thunderstorms, but as I said just now, it could be on one part of the island and not the other. Who knows? Just be prepared. Other than that, it looks like it's going to be pretty clear and abundant sunshine for the rest of the day, although it was forecast for full rain all day today. Got that wrong, didn't it? As it does normally. So Monday, Tuesday, Wednesday, looking good at the moment. Possibly some rain now coming Wednesday afternoon, but let's take every day one at a time. Right, but good afternoon to good morning to Dan Scorran. He's listening over there in Nottingham, in New York. How are you doing? How's some, now listen to some, put some sponsors. Barbara, are you on your way? I need coffee. BJ Jing.

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9: Right, bringing us back to the last hour of my show today is a bit of postmodern jukebox requested by Barry for the lovely Joe over there in France. Now, they do various mixed tunes. This one is I Was Made for Loving You. Enjoy.

It's a postmodern jukebox. I was made for loving you. Going out to Joe and Barry and Michelle. Bonjour, Michelle. He's having wine with them in the garden as well. Now, Peggy's messaged me. She's listening down there in Agiososte, and she said she heard a Rasputin remix. So I don't know which one it is, honey, but I'm going to play you this one, and I hope you enjoy it. This is Majestic, Boney M, Rasputin, a 2022 remix. You listen to Penny on Island Radio.

Yeah, Peggy reckons that church tune sounded like the one she wanted me to play. So there you go. Hope you enjoyed that. Had you dancing around the living room or on your treadmill. Should be doing something. Right, let me quickly tell you an event that's been carrying on all summer, still carrying on, and of course, as the weather is nice, I'm pretty sure it'll be taking place today as well. Every Saturday, the fun train between the resorts of Laggana, Tilivi, Kalamaki and Argassi. Now leaves Laggana at 7:15 in the evening, and it leaves Kalamaki, Argassi and Tilivi at 7:30 in the evening. You get in the little train, and you've probably seen it around and about, probably got stuck behind it in your car if you're driving. And anyway, they take you into town, then you go all the way into the outdoor cinema right there by the seafront. Do wear a little jacket, though. Might be a bit cooler in the evenings now. Obviously, this is due to the weather, so if it is raining or doesn't look good, just make sure and go along and ask where you're at the office. But it's taking place for the next couple of Saturdays. And yeah, then you go in there and you have a glass of wine, which is free. And then you a bit of karaoke, should you wish to participate. You don't have to participate. You can, of course, just watch someone else participating. And then you watch the movie, Mamma Mia. And then you get back on the train and go back to your resort by around about 11 p.m. It's a good fun night. So there you go. So also, hang on, got to change the background music. Talking about our outdoor cinema, we have another cinema. We have two cinemas, an indoor and outdoor. And at the moment, as I said, on a Saturday, we've got the Mamma Mia and the Zante Funtrain.gr event taking place. Other than that, we have also got at the outdoor cinema, we've got the following movies at our cinema. Sense and Sensibility, which I do believe, I think Barbara's going to see tomorrow. 7:45 in the evening at our indoor cinema. Heart of the Beast is the brand new movie with Brad Pitt. And those two are both in English with Greek subtitles. Also showing at 8 p.m. at the outdoor cinema is Sean. And also at 11 p.m. Brad Pitt, The Heart of the Beast at the outdoor cinema as well. They are not dubbed into Greek. I can't think of the word. Subtitled. It's been a long morning, you know. It was a long day yesterday. So it's subtitled. That means it's in English so you can understand it. The Shaun and the Sheep, though, and the Beast of Mossy Bottom. That apparently is dubbed into Greek because it's an animated movie for the kiddies. Right, moving on. Let's have a bit more music. Let's have a bit more noise, shall we?

Yeah, that wasn't the version I was expecting, so let's play this one. Let's play the Breton and the River instead. Oh, and Barbara will soon be on her way. She's just asked me what coffee I want. Love you, Barbara. Oh, and the pig is getting on the treadmill. Been a long time. She can't find her joggers. Might be too warm for joggers. You've got a pair of shorts.

Well, we've got a weather update. Apparently down in Ayasoti, it's raining cats and dogs. So it hasn't got to town yet, but it definitely got a bit more overcast in the last couple of minutes. Just tuned in, you listen to Penny. I'm in with you for another half an hour. Then Barbara's in between 2 till 4. Me, myself, I don't forget, I'm back in my normal spot Tuesday between 1:30 and 4. But don't go anywhere just yet. Free your mind and talk to you. We've got people listening all the way in the UK. We've got Scotland. We've got the BJ Neil up in Hadrian's Wall. David and Kaz in Scotland. Gareth Williams, Marvin Cook, Mr. Dan Scorin. That's not in Zakynthos. We've got the neighbouring islands, Lefkada, Kefalonia. We've got Peggy telling me about the weather. She said it's going to come my way a bit sooner or later. We've got Joe and Barry listening over there in France. South African Joanne with the cats down in Kalpaki. Liz Osborne, she's in Kalpaki. Julian, don't know where he is, but he's listening in somewhere. Thanks for your company, everybody. And Mr. Taxidim, Filismo, Tax, Sakis, Polafilia, and so all the taxi drivers, and all the bus drivers, and all the shops listening in. Kalimera Sas.

And how's the painting going on down there in Kalamaki? Peter, is the music all right for you? Jane, Charlie? They're probably having coffee.

0: Yeah, it's still not raining here, guys. Anyway, it is now bottom of the hour, so time to go to hear some messages from our sponsors and our advertisers.
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8: Right, and for the last 20 minutes of my show today, we've got more people in Scotland. Good grief. Hello, Russell and Shona. How lovely to have you tuned in. He says your Scottish cohorts have just increased by two. Not quite sure which part of Scotland you're in there. I can't remember. Lovely photograph of the guys. So they're sitting in the garden in France with their bar, and they've got a fridge, and that's their little garden. It's their little garden area, garden bar. Bonjour and have a lovely afternoon, guys, in the sunshine. So, yeah, shortly, Barbara will be bringing her way here. I think she's at the, we're still at the Alphabet Adventure. Can't remember what letter. It's towards the end now. Must be about PQR. No, W, maybe even W, maybe even X. Anyway, she'll be telling you after 2 o'clock, after the news and an update of the weather. Which, if it makes any sense, because at the moment it never does, never has done. Just have to look out your window, because it could be different in one part of the island, and 5 miles down the road be totally different. Hope Denise and Dee and Chris Wright and Mr. Dennis Yakumeles are having great birthdays. How's the painting coming on? Yeah, they're too busy painting. They haven't told me how the painting's going on. And I hope Sue and Dawn are not working too hard down there in Lagana. They're sitting in Stirling, that's right. The island does have a good... Yes, you should have been here last night, Russell. I was just walking over the road from Buenamici to Remedy last night and absolutely bucketed down for all of about 10 minutes. Nice and refreshing, though. Sorry you guys here on holiday, but... The weather forecast is not looking too bad for next week. And the temperatures are not bad.

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1: Right, it's time to get on down to part A with Sydney Charles. And also, Peggy, very good advice. She says, tell everyone to watch potholes. They are a lot of potholes. I did see something that the mayor, they are fixing some roads. Let's hope they do a decent job, hey?
2: Party people in the house.
1: It's Penny on Island Radio. And the lineup is today for the afternoon. We've got Barbara in any minute now, hopefully with some coffee. She's a star. Tony Francis is after that with Back to the 80s. Jeff Dorsett later on. Tony Hall. Tomorrow being a Sunday, we've got Hardy Dar waking you up at 7:30 in the morning. Tom and Val are back between 10 and 12. And then Bill McGuinness is here for 12 till 3. A big shout out, good afternoon to Bobby as well this afternoon and the rest of the family. Beverly and Kat and Natasha and all the boys and girls and the rest of the family. Hope you're all well.

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He's very on the ball. Of course he is. He gets involved. You'll hear all about this when Barbara comes in. It's the S letter at the Alphabet Adventure with Barbara.

that was Talk to You, Anotra and 54 Ultra. Right, a couple of more tunes to go before it's top of the hour. Definitely getting a bit more darker outside. So, yeah, more rain on the way. So here we go. Here's a bit of Fisher. Rain.

Now, I do have to tell you there'll be no shenanigans today, and we've decided to be extremely sensible and normal and not make you laugh this week. No, we've run out of ideas. If anybody's got any ideas of some of these shenanigans that we can do, plus the fact Barbara's had to do a little bit of a yoga class this morning and running around, so. But yeah, we are looking for new challenges. Now, I want to thank everybody who's kept me company this morning. I always appreciate all your messages and requests. Oh, what's gone wrong there? Oh, no, there we go. It's the internet. If you press one button, it freezes. Thanks, Peggy. She says, is that possible? Sensible? No, it comes with a bit of difficulty, actually. Anyway, thanks, Peggy, for your company. Thanks for all your messages, and enjoy the rest of your day with your treadmill, and hope she's found her shoes. Thanks to South African Joanne. Thanks to the guys over there in Shona and Russell. Thanks to Joe, Barry and Michelle over there in France. Karen and Daz and Kaz and River. Maybe River, is he with you? Over there in sunny Scotland. Marvin and Amanda and the family. Jane down in Pantocrators. Liz Osborne. Julia, thanks for

The weather updates. Gareth Williams, Dan Scorin, and a big shout out to Mum Scorin as well, of course. And Jane and Pete and Charlie in Kalamaki. So I not quite my last tune, but I'm going to play my favourite last tunes before we run out of time. So Hugo, Moving to the Sun. We're not moving to the sun at the moment. We're moving to the rain. But hey ho, it'll be back.

0: Right, well, I'm just about to... big thank you to Barbara. She's brought the coffee that I've been waiting for the last 2 hours for. It was a long day yesterday and a long evening. Anyway, Barbara's now just arrived in the studio. She's got in the letter S, and I've left a tune for her to play for me. Yes, I have indeed. So thanks for your company, everybody. Whatever you're doing for the rest of the day, having an amazing weekend. And I shall be back now on Tuesday with more of the same mishmash of music. And Joe, Barry sent us some messages, so we've, I'm asking people to send us some ideas for our... Because I told everyone we were going to be sensible this week, and Peggy said, is that possible? No. Well, you've got Barbara's show coming up next, so you make your own opinion. And Shona and Russell are already tuned in.
1: Good.
0: Right, bye everybody, take care, have a great weekend. Feel like you're polar. You've been listening to Penny on Island Radio. Bye.

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3: Manchester City say significant elements of their legal case with the Premier League are still to be completed and are subject to strict confidentiality. It follows reports that they've been found guilty on all but one of the 115 charges that they broke financial rules, charges they've always strenuously denied. Former club star Rodri says nobody can take away the player's success.
4: What we did, they cannot take out of us. I mean, it's something that is not paid off by money, you know, it's paid with effort, partnership, being shoulder to shoulder every day.
3: Premier League has so far declined to comment. Prime Minister Andy Burnham faces unrest amongst Labour's top ministers as he heads into his first party conference as Prime Minister today. The PM's in Liverpool. He's due to give a speech on Tuesday, which he hopes will set out the guiding purpose for the rest of the party's term in power. CNN have been left off Air Force One for Donald Trump's trip to a college football game in Tennessee today. It's the latest move in an ongoing dispute between the US president and the media. The network's seat has been taken by a conservative channel called Real America's Voice. Parents are saving up the rent they charge their adult children and putting it towards helping them buy a house. Nationwide say the average charge is £303 from so-called mum lords and dad lords, with plenty of parents also providing additional flexibility for their children. Eden Black is Nationwide spokesperson.
5: 8 in 10 parents, 82%, say the rising housing costs make it more likely their children will continue living at home even longer.
3: And British actress Florence Pugh has spoken about her character in the upcoming Netflix miniseries East of Eden.
6: Complicated and as complex as she is, I really did have a beautiful time shooting it. I think it required for me to really show up as a performer and also just for myself as a person.
3: The 30-year-old will play Kathy Ames in the adaptation of John Steinbeck's 1952 novel, which launches on Netflix next month. That's the latest from Radio News Hub. I'm John Collins.
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9: And the current temperature here in Zakynthos is 22 degrees Celsius, with a real feel of 26. So I have to take everything that the weather forecast says with a pinch of salt today, because it's been completely wrong, more or less completely wrong. So it says here we're expecting showers today with highs of 21 and lows of 19, and there's a 61% chance of precipitation. I say that, what I mean is at some point somewhere on the island there might be a little bit of rain, certainly not the thunderstorms that we were predicted for today. Having said that, there is an active alert. There are thunderstorms. A warning about thunderstorms until 6 p.m. this evening. Okay, so that said, we're looking at highs today of 21, even though it's currently 22, and lows of 19. The sun will be setting today at 7:26 p.m. and it will rise tomorrow morning at 7:28 a.m. So the current state of affairs is there's a little bit of cloud and quite a lot of sunshine going on. The winds are 9 kilometres per hour, they're northerly. They'll be going up to 12 kilometres per hour, staying northerly by about 6 p.m. this evening. The cloud will stay with us throughout the day, and there will be intermittent showers somewhere on the island. Humidity is currently at 68%, and the UV index is moderate. It's 5, so you can still get a tan through this cloud, you know. And if you do happen to see them moon tonight through all that cloud. It's a waxing gibbous moon, and either tonight or tomorrow you're going to see a full moon as long as the clouds clear. So that's the weather forecast for today. Let's have a sneak peek and look ahead to tomorrow. Tomorrow is highs of 25 and lows of 19 temperature wise. That means it's a bit warmer than today, and there's a little bit of cloud cover. And then Monday, highs of 24, lows of 18 and complete sunshine. So it looks like this little blip in the weather is literally over the weekend, and by Monday it's going to be absolutely glorious again. Let's hope so. So on that note, dear listener, I'm going to hand you over to our sponsors and advertisers for some messages from them, and I'll be back with you very soon.
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Hello. Yes, and welcome to the show. So the time now is 11 minutes past two, and I'm with you through until 4 o'clock today. We are back on the alphabet adventure. It's on part two of the letter S. So today we have a featured artist, courtesy of Sir Russell, our fantastic fact fellow. We also have a retro number one, which he has sorted out for us, and a little quizzy bit later on in the show. All of that, plus a little bit of Zen Zone later on, a little bit of calming time, and lots and lots and lots of tracks suggested by you, dear listener. So thank you to our sponsors for this afternoon's show. That would be BJ's, the fast food specialists in the centre of Laggener. And thank you to you, listeners, for sending in lots more of your suggestions for S tracks to be played today, particularly Peggy, Carly, Mr. Pritchard, Jane McGrath, Rosemary and Rod. I'm not sure that Rod's going to be listening in today. I understand you're going to be watching some racing in an exotic country that isn't involved in listening to the radio. Never mind, I forgive you. And everybody else who sent in suggestions for today, Carol as well, thank you so much. And of course, Barry and Joanne in France. I believe it's sunny there. I'm so happy for you. It is sunny here. It's just, it's a mixed bag here. It's like dolly mixtures. You know, there's all sorts in here today in the weather. Right, so let's have a hug. Let's start the show with a beautiful big hug because it always makes us feel better. So throw your arms open wide with gay abandon. Go and throw them open. And now wrap your arms either around somebody nearby who needs a hug or around yourself. Now, I'm on my own in the studio today, so Lord help us all if anything goes wrong. So I'm hugging myself. Have a little squeeze. Go on, take a breath in. Let that breath out. Ah, I release that hug. Everything is so much better after a hug, isn't it? I would just like to reiterate something while I remember. Denise Carr, it's your birthday today. Very happy birthday to you. And happy anniversary for tomorrow as well. Lots of reasons to celebrate. Very, very happy. Yesterday was my daughter's birthday. She was 30. Yes, hard to believe. I mean, she's more mature than me, and I still only feel about 13, so I don't quite understand how she can be 30. But anyway, fantastic woman that she is. Happy birthday to Steffi for yesterday. Right, on with the show. The first track I'd like to share with you, I think, she says, I think it's Supertramp and Dreamer, because that's what we all are.

That is a good one to start with. That was Dreamer by Supertramp. Okay, so we've got a featured artist this week. I wonder if you can guess who it can be. Obviously, it begins with the letter S. Penny, you won't be surprised about this one because you've just left me a track by these particular people. So it's a group. It's a group of young people. Well, they were young at the time anyway. There, that's your clue. That's a lovely photo, Barry. Thank you for that. Look at that. You actually, it's yeah, you're still enjoying summertime there in France. I love it. So while you're having a few guesses about who it might be, this band, this group of people, I'm not sure I would call them a band, actually. I think it's a group of singers and performers. There you go. That's an even bigger clue. Right, it's the S featured artist of the week. In the meantime, I'm going to play you a bit of Whitney and Step by Step. Well,

There you have it, Whitney Houston and Step by Step. That was a double S. Yay! Okay, so well done to everybody who got it correct. Our featured artist this week is indeed S Club 7. So let's see what Barry has found out for Barry. Sorry, what Russell has found out for us about S Club 7. So S Club 7 became one of the most successful pop groups of the late 1990s and early 2000s, known for their upbeat sound, polished choreography, and multi-platform entertainment presence. Formed in 1998 by Simon Fuller, the group, Tina Barrett, Paul Catamull, John Lee, Bradley McIntosh, Joe O'Meara, Hannah Spirit, and Rachel Stevens, quickly captured public attention through their BBC television series Miami 7. The show introduced audiences to the group's personalities and music, creating a unique blend of pop performance and scripted storytelling. Their debut single, Bring It All Back, topped the UK charts and set the tone for a string of hits that defined the era. Songs such as S Club Party, Reach, Don't Stop Moving, and Never Had a Dream Come True showcased the group's energetic style and broad appeal. Their music combined catchy melodies, positive themes, and accessible pop production, making them favourites among young audiences. S Club 7's success extended beyond music. Their television series, which included LA 7 and Hollywood 7, expanded their global reach and helped establish them as a multimedia brand. Their ability to integrate music, television, and live performance set them apart from other pop acts of that time. The group released 4 studio albums, each contributing to their strong chart presence and international popularity. Their 2001 single, Don't Stop Moving, earned them a Brit Award and remains one of their most recognisable tracks. Despite lineup changes and their eventual disbandment in 2003, S Club 7 left a lasting impact on early 2000s pop culture. Reunions in later years, including a full group tour, demonstrated the enduring affection fans hold for the group. Their legacy is defined by their joyful, high-energy music and their pioneering role in combining pop performance with television storytelling. So S Club 7 remain a nostalgic and influential presence in British pop history. Indeed they do. So on that note, let's have a listen to... So I've got one here. Right, I'm going to play this one first, and then after the ads at the top of the hour, I'll play the second one. This one, Don't Stop Moving, mentioned in our little talk there. This is S Club 7 at their best.

There you go. That was S Club 7 and Don't Stop Moving. That was brilliant. Okay, so it's time for me to give you some clues for the retro number one. After the ads, in a little while, in fact, very shortly, we'll come back with another S Club 7 track. But before that, get your thinking caps on. So this was number one on this day in 1972. It stayed in the number one spot for 3 weeks in total. So it's the name of the band that features the letter S. It's one word and they're brilliant. They were brilliant, sorry. So it was number one in 1972, on this day in 1972, and it was number one for 3 weeks. A band beginning with the letter S. Can you guess who it was and what the track was? Right, I'm handing you over to our sponsors and advertisers, and I'll be back with you after this.

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Hello, yes, and welcome back. Welcome back. The time now is 2:34. I'm with you through until 4 o'clock. We are on the Alphabet Adventure. We've had our featured artist of the week, which was S Club 7, and we're about to play another one of their tracks. I've had lots of guesses come in for the retro number one. Not correct so far. Although, yeah, Peggy, these are brilliant. These are brilliant. So it's not the Supremes, it's not Simon and Garfunkel, and it's not the Scorpions, and it's not Steely Dan. However, Joe did guess the artist very quickly. So I'm not going to divulge it yet. Let's go back to S Club 7. Let's have a little blast of Reach, because I know that there's a lot of people who, whenever they hear S Club 7, particularly this track, it reminds them of the legend that was Big Al. So I dedicate this to Big Al and to all you people that loved him. Here we go, S Club 7 and Reach. There's a little bit of video going on here. Let's just let the video pass.

That was a joyful and energetic few minutes of S Club 7 and Reach for the Stars. That was brilliant. Right, let me go back and see what other guesses have come in. The Silver Sticks, Skyhook, Santana. No. Is it a band? Yes, it is a band. Peggy's given up. It might be Peggy because they're a British band. It might be, but I'm pretty sure you'll have heard of them. Okay, shall I tell you who it was? So the retro number one this week, on this day in 1972, in the number one spot in the UK, it was Slade. Yes, it was Slade. And the track was Mama, We're All Crazy Now. And kind of sums up my weekend, I think. So let's have a listen to it, shall we? On this day in 1972, this was number one.

There was a few moments of madness there. That was Slade and Mama, We're All Crazy Now. That was our retro number one for this week. How fantastic was that? Okay, so I've got some news that I'd like to share with you, actually. This is hot in off the press. This has come from Penny, but it's also come via someone else, and I'll tell you about that in a minute. Did you know, dear listener, those of you who are holidaying here in Zakynthos, in fact, even those of you who are resident here, did you know that tomorrow, the 26th and the 27th of September, it's Heritage Day, and that means that it's free entry into historical sites and perhaps archaeological sites. It's National Heritage Day, so sites open for free. Olympia, for instance, and our local museums. Now, I can be a bit more specific here. So the Byzantine Museum of Zakynthos is definitely free of charge tomorrow. That's located in Solomos Square House. And the Museum of Solomos and Eminent Zakynthians, also in St. Marcos Square. And the Venetian Castle up at Boccoli is also going to be free of charge tomorrow. So there you go. How incredible is that? So tomorrow is a really good day to be visiting these places and having a little delve into the history of Zakynthos. There is a little bit that's still available to us, you know. And I'd like to do a quick shout out to John and the travel shop at the Roundabout, because he just called Penny with that information. Thank you, John. That's the travel shop at the Roundabout in Kalamaki. Thank you so much for sharing that. Great. Okay, let's have a bit more music. Now, on Wednesday, Barry sent me a track. This isn't Sir Barry of the Interesting Facts, although Barry in France is also a sir. It is Barry in France. So Barry sent me this track. It is called Starlight, and it's by Star Set, so it counts as a double, I believe. Let's have a little listen to this, shall we?

And there you have Starlight by Starset. That was from Barry in France. Okay, the next track I'd like to share with you is one that a lot of people suggested, including Jane. And I think, Peggy, I think you suggested this one as well. So, definitely needs to be played. This is Split Enz and I Got You. It doesn't want to play. Yes, you do. Come on. Come on. You know you want to. Come on. I'm being nice to it. I'm sending my happy vibes. Come on. Oh, there it is.

That's Split Enz and I Got You. Okay, I want to squeeze in a couple more before we go over to the news at the top of the hour. One of them was Carly's request, or one of Carly's suggestions. This is She Moves in Her Own Way by The Kooks.

That was the Kooks, and She Moves in Her Own Way. That was brilliant. Very nice indeed. Thank you for that, Carly. Okay, Mr. Pritchard. Mr. Pritchard sent me this one. I think it was yesterday evening or early this morning. This is the Archies, and it's a double S. It is Sugar Sugar.

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3: Prime Minister Andy Burnham faces unrest amongst Labour's top ministers as he heads into his first party conference as PM today. He's in Liverpool and due to give a speech on Tuesday, which he hopes will set out the guiding purpose for the rest of the party's term in power. Former Manchester City midfielder Rodri says nobody can take away the success of the people who work for the club. He says he still believes in the club's innocence, despite reports they've been found guilty of breaching the Premier League's financial rules.
4: Many teams or some teams go through this kind of situations, and it's part of football today, and everyone has to follow the rules, and for me that's great. But they always press the confidence that they never did something wrong, and we believe in that.
3: It was claimed yesterday that City have been found guilty on all but one of the 115 charges laid by the league back in February 2023. They've always strenuously denied all of them. They say significant elements of their legal case are still to be completed. TikTok will pay Alabama at least $100 million and must implement more safety features for teenagers within the US state. It's part of a settlement that's been reached just before a lawsuit was due to begin in court. Alabama sued the social media company last year, claiming the platform had negative effects on the mental well-being of youngsters. Just under a month into the new Premier League season, and England are already back on international duty. Thomas Tuchel's men take on Spain this evening in their first Nations League fixture. Barcelona star Anthony Gordon says players withdrawing from the squad is not a challenge.
5: We're very fortunate as a nation to have a large pool of people to select from. Obviously, I'm gutted for the players who miss out through injury, because I know how demanding the season can be.
3: And British actress Florence Pugh has said she had a beautiful time making East of Eden. The 30-year-old will play Kathy Ames in the Netflix miniseries adaptation of John Steinbeck's novel of 1952. It launches on the 1st of next month. That's the latest from Radio News Hub. I'm John Collins.
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8: And the current temperature here in Zakynthos is 22 degrees Celsius, with a real feel of 24 degrees. This on a day when the highs were predicted to be 21 degrees, so it's warmer than we thought. But in fact, there's a lot about the weather that isn't as we expected. So it says here that we should be expecting showers today, and that there's a 61% chance of there being some precipitation. So it's not raining at the moment. In fact, through the window, I'm seeing quite a bit of blue sky and a little bit of fluffy cloud, and a little bit of wind moving the trees. It's actually a really nice day. But looking ahead, it says that at some point somewhere on the island today, we are going to get some more rain. I don't think it'll be heavy. I don't think it'll be the storms, because there's actually an active storm alert until 6 p.m. But I can't see it happening. So winds are currently at 10 kilometres per hour. They're northerly. They'll be rising to 12 kilometres per hour, staying northerly at 7 p.m. this evening. The cloud cover is going to thin a little by about 3 p.m. Is that now? That's now. Yeah, and it has. And then there'll be a little bit more cloud probably by about 6 p.m. and maybe some rainfall. Okay, it's a really mixed bag of weather. Let's just look ahead. Sneaky peeky. Humidity is at 68%, so it's fairly humid. And the UV index is moderate. It's at 4, so you can still turn through this cloud. The moon. If you happen to see the moon this evening, if the cloud clears enough for you to see the moon, you'll be seeing a waxing gibbous moon, and you can expect the full moon tomorrow night. Okay, that's for today. Tomorrow looks like we're going to have a really nice day with a little bit of cloud cover, highs of 25, lows of 19. Monday, a fully sunny day, highs of 24 and lows of 18. So this is just a little blip, okay? We're going to go back to glorious weather after today. So in that case, I'm going to hand you over to our sponsors and advertisers for a few messages from them, and I will be back with you very soon.
0: Άφησε το ένστικτό σου να σε οδηγήσει στην πραγματική απόλαυση. 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

welcome back. You're joining me, if you've only just joined me. I've missed you. I'm so glad you're here. The time now is 3:10. I'm with you through until 4 o'clock, and we are on the alphabet adventure. We're on part two of the letter S. So far today, we've had our featured artist of the week that was S Club 7. We've had a retro number one, which was a bit of Slade. We're going to have a little visit to the Zen Zone in a few moments, and then we've got our quizzy bit. So stay tuned. Don't go far. Before we go over to the Zen Zone, let's have a very popular track requested by several people, and a beautiful track. This is Simon and Garfunkel and Scarborough Fair. So it counts as a double S.

That was Simon and Garfunkel and Scarborough Fair. Wasn't that lovely? Okay, so I'm really hoping that you're able to join me in a few moments in the Zen Zone. If possible, find somewhere comfortable, somewhere quiet where you can sit down and we can have a little time of thoughtfulness. Okay? I really hope you can. I'll see you there in a few moments.

Welcome. Welcome to the Zen Zone today. Well, autumn is definitely making itself known now. The light is changing, the evenings are cooler, and nature is beginning to do something very Zen. She's letting go. And in the traditional Chinese five element system, autumn is associated with the metal element. Now, when I say metal, you might be imagining something rather hard and shiny, perhaps a saucepan or a particularly stubborn teaspoon. But metal energy is actually much more subtle than that. It's connected with clarity, simplicity, discernment, and letting go. Think about what happens in nature at this time of year. The trees don't desperately cling to every leaf. They allow what has finished its purpose to fall away. And perhaps that's a beautiful lesson for us, because we humans can be rather good at holding on. We hold on to old habits, old stories, old worries, things people said 5 years ago, and occasionally something that happened in 1997 that we really should have let go of by now. Metal energy invites us to ask, what is still useful and what has simply become clutter? And that doesn't only mean physical clutter, it can be emotional clutter too. Maybe it's a belief about ourselves that no longer fits. Maybe it's the need to please everyone. Maybe it's constantly saying yes when we really mean no. And perhaps it's simply having too much going on. The metal element brings us back to what matters. Imagine how a cool metal blade pares down a tree, or a sharp axe, a chainsaw, or a whittling knife cleanly slicing through wood, leaving only what is healthy and beneficial. There's a lovely Zen quality in simplicity. When we remove the unnecessary, we can see the essential more clearly. So perhaps this autumn, instead of thinking about what we need to add to our lives, we could occasionally ask, what could I let go of? Maybe clear out a drawer. Finish something you've been avoiding. Say no to something that drains you. Take a little space from the endless noise of phones, notifications, and social media. Or simply sit quietly for 5 minutes and breathe. Because letting go doesn't have to be dramatic. Sometimes it's just a quiet decision. I don't need to carry this anymore. And there's another beautiful quality associated with metal, the ability to recognize value. Just as we gather the harvest in autumn, we can gather the things that nourish us, the people, the experiences, the lessons, the little moments of joy. And then we can leave the rest. So we move deeper into autumn, and as we do, perhaps we can let nature be the teacher. The trees are showing us that letting go isn't failure, it's part of the natural cycle. And sometimes when we make a little space, we discover that we can breathe more freely. So your Zen Zone thought for this week is clear a little. Let go a little. Keep what truly matters. And remember, you don't have to hold on to everything just because you've been carrying it for a long time. Sometimes the most Zen thing you can do is simply drop the leaf. Sending you a little autumn metal energy from the Zen Zone today. Stay curious, stay kind, don't forget to breathe. Thank you for joining me in the Zen Zone.

And that, dear listener, was our Zen Zone for today. So let's head back to the music now. And I'm delighted to say that Jane has joined us. So Jane, I'm going to try and bring up one of the tracks that you suggested here. This is Smokey and Back to Bradford, of course. Oh, hang on a minute. Let's get rid of that music first. Let's do this in the right order. Goodbye, Serenade. Hello, Smokey. Here we go.

was Smokey and Back to Bradford. That was brilliant, Jane. Thank you for that. Okay, so it is time for us now, dear listener, to step over to the, not the Zen Zone, for the quiz bit, the quizzy bit. Yes, indeed. Barry and Joe have been itching to get onto the quiz, so let's get this going, okay? There's five questions with five answers, and all the answers begin with S, and they're in alphabetical order. That doesn't help anyone in any way, shape or form, I know, but if you're really, really super clever, it will mean something to you. Anyway, let's get this show on the road. Let's have the music.

So question number one. What name is given to a triangle where all sides are different lengths and all angles are a different size? Yes, there is such a triangle. What name is given to a triangle where all sides are different lengths and all angles are a different size? It begins with S.

Question number two. What's the name of the Scottish ball game, similar to hockey, in which a player would use a caman, C-A-M-A-N, to hit the ball? You can hear that I know what I'm talking about, not. So, what's the name of the Scottish ball game, similar to hockey, in which a player would use a caman to hit the ball? It also begins with S. Okay?

Okay, question number three. It's becoming apparent that I should have read this beforehand and checked how to pronounce these things. Are you ready for number three? What is the popular name for the plant antirrhinum? Or antirrhinum? I'm going to spell it, okay? What's the popular name for the plant antirrhinum? It also begins with S.

So question number four, what is a Treskilling Yellow which sold for over $2 million in 1996? Okay, what is a Treskilling Yellow, Treskilling Yellow, and it sold for over $2 million in 1996? What is it? It begins with S.

Okay, question number 5. This is probably the only one that I could answer with any confidence. What was the name of Basil's wife in Fawlty Towers? What was the name of Basil's wife in Fawlty Towers? That is question number 5, and the answer begins with S.

0: So that, dear listener, that is the five questions that make up today's quizzy bit. I'm going to leave you with some music, which will probably then lead into the ads at the half hour, and we'll do answers after that. So if you want me to give you some clues, you can message me on Messenger, because that's the only platform I really answer on, because I'm a bit useless with technology. So in the meantime, I'm leaving you with a little bit of Michael Franti and The Sound of Sunshine.
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Hello. 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Let's stop that quickly. Stop. I stopped it. It's okay. Right. So, well, I have to say that I'm delighted, relieved that everybody's finding the quiz as difficult as me. Russell, you've really got us this week. Literally, the only one that I could answer with any confidence was number five. So far, Barry is slowly getting the old grey cells going, and I think he's coming up with some answers. But yeah, we were all in the same boat. The only one we could do was number five. So in that case, I'm just going to leave it for one more track to see if we can. Of course, nobody's Googling, because that would be naughty and not fun at all. But yeah, one more track, and then we'll come back with the answers. Okay. So the track I'm going to play is another one of those ones that quite a few people suggested, including the lovely Carol. This is the Backstreet Boys and Straight Through My Heart.

There you have it. That's the Backstreet Boys and Straight Through My Heart, Soldier Down. Lots of S's there. Right, okay, let's have a look at this. Let's get the music lined up and let's have a look at this quizzy poo and see where we've gone wrong. Or where we've gone right, even. So question number one was, what name is given to a triangle where all the sides are different lengths and all the angles are a different size? This is called a scalene. S-C-A-L-E-N-E. A scalene, a triangle with sides different lengths and angles different sizes.

So question number two, this was from a Scotsman. Obviously, Russell is from Scotland. He and the lovely Shona live in Stirling. So this was, what is the name of the Scottish ball game similar to hockey in which a player would use a caman to hit the ball, C-A-M-A-N. So finally, I had no idea. Peggy had no idea. But finally, Barry dug up from the depths of his vast knowledge a shinty. It's a shinty ball game. So there you go. Well done to you, Barry, because nobody else got that one. Question number three, what's the popular name for the plant antirrhinum or antirrhinum? Well, it's a snapdragon. Yes, it's a snapdragon. I'm learning things today, things I never knew. And question number four, this was a really tricky one. What is a Treskilling yellow, which sold for over $2 million in 1996? Well, I suppose if I'd sat and thought about it, I might eventually, in 50 years of time, have thought of the right answer. But the correct answer is, it's a stamp. A stamp, yes, a postage stamp, an actual tiny little postage stamp, which in 1996 sold for over $2 million. Isn't that crazy? Whoa. And then question number five, my favourite of all of them, because it was the only one that I actually knew with any confidence. What was the name of Basil's wife in Fawlty Towers? It was, of course, the quite legendary and unique and wonderful Sybil Fawlty. And now I want to go and rewatch all of the series, Fawlty Towers. If you've never seen it, Peggy, you need to it's quite a thing. It really is a thing. Fawlty Towers. Dear listener, is the quizzy bit for today. Thank you very much, Russell. You really got us thinking there. And even though I only got one right, I enjoyed it because I've learnt things today. So thanks, Russell, for today's quizzy bit. Let's head back to the news because we're running out of time, dear listener. We've only got 15 minutes of the show left. So this song I'm going to play for you now, this is a very topical song. This is September Song by J.P. Cooper, and it's a double S.

That was JP Cooper and September Song. That was really lovely. Okay, so it's very close to the end of the show. I'd like to say one more final big thank you to Russell for today's quiz, for the input for our featured artist, S Club 7, and also for our retro number one. A lot of work there. Thank you so much, Russell. Russell's off to watch the football now. Don't blame you. So let's continue. We've got about 10 minutes of the show. So we're going to have a little bit of ABBA now. Why are we having ABBA? Because we love ABBA, because the track is SOS. That's a double S. And also because I just want to remind you, listener, that still happening every Saturday at the Open Air Theatre is the Mamma Mia experience. So this is something that you can pick up on the front train from Kalamaki, from Lagana, from Argassi, from Tillavi. You can take the fun train from those resorts into town and it'll deliver you to the Open Air Cinema, which is right beside the sea. There you'll be greeted with a glass of wine and a bar and a snack bar where you can get other drinks and snacks. A little bit of Mamma Mia themed karaoke, which is brilliant fun. And then you can sit back under the stars and you can watch Mamma Mia the movie. It really is a magical experience. I've done it twice this year and I would highly recommend it. So that's every Saturday. You can probably still pick up tickets today if you pop along to the resort offices for the fun train or go on to www.funtrain.gr, zantifuntrain.gr, and you can probably book tickets there. So that's the Mamma Mia experience. That is the way we're leading into this ABBA track, which is SOS, a double S.

That's ABBA and SOS. So it's time for me now to say a great big thank you to everybody that's been involved in today's show. Not just Russell, you too, dear listeners, sending in all your suggestions for music and keeping me occupied throughout the show, joining in the quiz and everything else. Thank you so much. I'd also like to thank our sponsors for the show. That would be BJ's, the fast food specialists in the centre of Laggana. No longer open 24 hours, but certainly open long enough to satisfy your fast food needs. So that's them, our sponsors. And I'd also like to thank Russell again for today's input, and to say we've got some news coming up in the next few weeks. We're going to, because we'll be coming to the end of the Alphabet Adventure soon, and we're going to change the format a bit. Russell and I have been brainstorming. In fact, Shona was brainstorming with us as well. We've been brainstorming about how we can make some little changes to the show, and we'll let you in on that in the next couple of weeks or so. Right, so I'm going to leave you with a track by Aurora. It's called The Seed, and I will be back with you on Wednesday. Wednesday will be on PQRST. We're on the letter T. That should be quite an easy one, don't you think? We should find quite a lot of tracks and bands that feature the letter T. That shouldn't be difficult at all. I wonder what Sir Barry of the Interesting Facts will have for us in the way of interesting facts. We shall see. That's Wednesday, usual time, 2 till 4 o'clock on the Alphabet Adventure. So thank you. Thank you from me. And I look forward to being with you again. Be kind. Be kind to each other, and don't forget to be kind to yourself. Cheerio for now, and I'll be back with you on Wednesday.

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This week's Twin Spin, Nick Kershaw. First up, the riddle which made number three in December 1984. It was the first of three singles released from his second studio album, also called The Riddle. And the other singles were Wide Boy, which made number nine in April 1985, and Don Quixote, which made number 10 in August 1985. And we followed that with Nobody Knows, which made number 44 in October 1986. And incidentally, that was the first Nick Kershaw single to miss out on the top 40. It was the second of three singles released from his third studio album called Radio Musicola. The other singles taken from the album were When at Heartbeats, which made number 27 in December 1985, and Radio Musicola, which made number 43 in December 1986. And that was this week's Twin Spin. This week's artist, Nick Kershaw.

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0: So that 12 inch that I promised you earlier on that you've been sitting there waiting patiently for, it's Prince and Purple Rain.
1: Back to the 80s. Tony's 12 inch.

Tony's 12-inch this week, Prince and Purple Rain. Not so much of a 12-inch, but the full-length album version that kind of doubled as a 12-inch. It reached number 6 in October 1984, and it was the second of four singles released from his sixth studio album called Purple Rain. The other tracks taken from the album were When Doves Cry, which made number 4 in July 1984, I Would Die For You, which made number 58 in December 1984, and Let's Go Crazy, a double A-side with Take Me With You, which made number 7 in March 1985. This week's Tony's 12-inch, Prince and the fantastic Purple Rain. We'll do another for you next week.

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0: Yankee in Hollywood, Duran Duran in Rio, or Wham in Heaven. It all adds up to 80s heaven, and you can snatch a slice of it this Thursday evening between 7 and 9pm as we go back to the 80s with me, Tony Francis. We'll have the Twin Spin, Tony's 12-inch, and the Charles Choice, as well as 2 hours of great music from the best decade ever, right here on 88.6 Island Radio.
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1: My choice this week is Stephanie Mills and I Never Knew Love Like This Before. It made number 4 in November 1980 and it was the second of two tracks released from her fourth studio album called Sweet Sensation. The other track from the album was also called Sweet Sensation, but it failed to chart. This week's Child's Choice, Stephanie Mills and I Never Knew Love Like This Before. I'll be back with another one next week.
0: Back to the 80s, the child's choice.

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This week's slip disc is coming courtesy of Leona Lewis, and can you believe that it's 20 years old? And it's coming after this from Suzanne Vega, Marlena on the Wall.

this week's Slip Disc was from Leona Lewis and A Moment Like This, which reached number one in December 2006. For those of you with a good memory, you'll remember that it made Christmas number one that year. It later featured on her debut album called Spirit, from which there were four other singles released. Bleeding Love, which reached number one in October 2007. Better in Time, which made number two in March 2008. Forgive Me, which made number five in November 2008. And Run, which made number one in December 2008. You may also recall that Leona Lewis was the X Factor winner in 2006, and to be honest, probably the best voice they've ever had on that show. This week's Slip Disc, Leona Lewis with A Moment Like This. Another one for you next week.

actually believe that's my 2 hours done and dusted? It goes so fast, sat here in the studio just playing you some cracking tunes from the 1980s. But as always, if you'd like to take part, the email address you need, backtothe80s@outlook.com. That's backtothe80s@outlook.com. Or you can contact me via the Tony Francis Back to the 80s Facebook group. As always, I'll be back same time, same place next week, which gives you plenty of time to sit there and think about what tunes you'd like to hear on the radio, and then just drop me a message. I'm going to squeeze in one more, and I'll catch you next week. Francis, out.

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Kick up the 80s. These are the Jeff Dorsey, isn't it?

very good day to you. Welcome along. It is Kick Up the 80s. I'm Jeff Dorsett, going to be your pilot of these airwaves for the next 60 minutes. So we are up with a double-decker involving Mike Hollis's band, Talk Talk. Went with Talk Talk and It's My Life. So we've got an album track from the Jay Giles Band. What do we got? We've got Best of British involving Morrissey. Cover from Another Brother as Heaven 17 does Blue Oyster Cult. Story on the song comes from John Farnham, Australia's Finest, bit of thunder from Down Under. And we've got some interviews. Claire Grogan from Ordered Images, Tom Bailey from the Thompson Twins, and Andy Taylor from Duran Duran. And if you want to get in touch, please do so. The email is the quickest route. It is to chunkyjeff@gmail.com. That's spelled chunkyjeff@gmail.com. Or you can get me on modern day WhatsApp, 077-844-89469. Right, where's Roland Giff when you need him?

thought I'd slip that one in. We actually lost a pop quiz the other night over that. Yes. It's one of those things when you know the song, Imagination, but did you know the artist? Bluey Sum was right there. Right, go with this.

0: I'll tell you what, kick up the 80s it is right there. And the Blow Monkeys are featuring, of course, Dr. Robert out front there. And don't forget, if there's a favourite song you want to hear, just drop it on an email, chunkyjeff@gmail.com. Still to come, Best of British. We also got some interviews as well. But let's give you one of these.
1: Premiership Pop Quiz. Now, here's Jeff Dorsett.
0: So just in front of something by Soul to Soul. Three questions for you. Give the answers in about 25 minutes time. Question number one, for fun, is a lyric. I want to know the artist and the song. The line I'm giving you: oh, here it comes, that funny feeling inside. Oh, here it comes, that funny feeling inside. Who's the artist? What is the song? Question number two, name the female vocalist in Yazoo and her nickname. Name the female vocalist in Yazoo and her nickname. And question number three, you've got a three-way chance on this one, all about AC/DC. What is their best-selling album? Is it A, Highway to Hell, B, Back in Black, or 3, Razor's Edge? So, best-selling album for AC/DC, Highway to Hell, Back in Black, or Razor's Edge?

0: nice vibe with that. Soul to soul. Keep on moving. Karen Wheeler on vocals.
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0: Now, this is where we give you a backstory as we go into the vaults there and find out what was going on with a particular song. And we're looking at 1986 here for John Farnham and You're the Voice. Made number six in the UK. From Whispering Jack was the album. Extremely popular in Australia, where it's considered an unofficial national anthem. Written by a team of UK songwriters led by Chris Thompson, who I've met, who was lead singer with Manfred Mann's Earth Band. Remember Davies on the Road Again and Blinded by the Light? Yes, it's very much a protest song. Somehow the song made it all the way to Australia. Originally, it was going to be released by Ice House. Remember them? Yeah, terrific stuff. And that's where John Farnham actually heard the song. Now, at the time, he was a teen idol and lead singer for 2 years with the Little River Band. You remember Reminiscing? Yeah. After hearing the promotional single there, it went to number one, and the album Whispering Jack spent 25 weeks at number one as well.

Thunder from Down Under. John Farnham. And You're the Voice. Story around the song. Stand by for a Best of British, one of our features that we have, and still to come, interviews with Claire Grogan from Ordered Images, Tom Bailey from the Thompson Twins, and Andy Taylor from Duran Duran.

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0: That's OMD playing right here. And if you want to get in touch at any time, it's easy. All you've got to do is drop me an email to chunkyjeff@gmail.com. Right, interview time. The lovely Claire Grogan, front singer from Ordered Images. They're back out on the road again, but you've got to know where you come from originally. And this is the story with Claire. Who were your early inspirations? You know, was there a time in your life, you know, as a young girl, that certain people inspired you and you thought, that's why I want to be in the music industry?
1: Well, I think that a lot of it, my love of music came from growing up in a sort of multi-generational family that all lived under the same roof, and everybody was a music fan. So in the background of my life, there was always a backing track, so yeah, to speak. You know, there was always a great tune. We had a little dance set record player. Yeah. And I have really, really strong memories of us as a family listening to Motown hits, Glenn Miller, Doris Day was a big favourite of my parents. And it just really affecting me that music was always going to be in my life, because I sort of presumed that everybody had that in their life, and it's only in later on I discovered that not everyone did. But when I discovered, yeah, I was very influenced by my big sisters, who were huge David Bowie fans, Roxy Music fans, and then I came across Polystyrene, Debbie Harry, and Susie from the Banshees.
0: Yeah.
1: And they absolutely spoke to me. You know, yeah. I just thought, I love these women. Yeah. This is who I want to be. And they were so unconventional and challenging and a bit in your face. Yeah. And I thought, I've found my people.

0: They want 1983, there or thereabouts it was going, especially for the wonderful Claire Grogan, doing it for you there, and Don't Talk to Me About Love. Coming your way, right, we are going to a second interview here, and it's going to be very much Madonna is going to be featured, because we're going to be talking to the Thompson twins. But before we get there, let's give you the answer to the quiz. Right, question number one was a lyric. I want to know who the artist and the song was. The line I gave you, oh, here it comes, that funny feeling inside. Who is it? What is it? It's Van Halen doing Why Can't This Be Love. Question number two, probably the easiest of the three. Name the female vocalist in Yazoo and her nickname. Of course, we're talking lead vocalist Alison Moyet, and the nickname is Alf. And question number three, what is the best... I've got a three-way chance on this one. What's the best-selling album by AC/DC? Is it A, Highway to Hell, B, Back in Black, or C, The Razor's Edge? The answer, in the middle there, Back in Black. So if you got that, give yourselves a nice little pat on the back. Right, we're talking very much here about working at Live Aid, and Tom Bailey of the Thompson Twins worked with Madonna at Live Aid. Let's talk for a moment, Tom, about Live Aid, because, you know, you talk about big acts and big things going on. Of course, you were joined on stage by Miss Madonna.
1: That's right. She came and sang backing vocals on our version of Revolution, and we sang on her set as well.
0: Nice.
1: It was just a kind of trade-off that we did backstage.
0: Yeah.
1: And it was fun to do.
2: And you can dance for inspiration.

0: Big record for Madonna. Talking very much there, Tom Bailey of the Thompson Twins, and all about the biggest jukebox in the world, Live Aid. Right, third of our interviews, last one here. Andy Taylor, founder member of Duran Duran, but we're talking very much about him working with so many different people, including Rod Stewart. You did some work with Rod Stewart on some albums as well. How did it come about working with Rod?
1: I think it was about 1986, and I got a call off one of his managers, like, you want to get together with Rod, and it's like, well, every time I get together with Rod, we just drink.
0: Yes, I can understand that.
1: Like, no, get together and do some work. I'm like, that'll be interesting, but yeah, can we still drink?
0: Yes.
1: And I think it was just at a point where he needed to, you know, I think the album previous to the one I met him was Body Wishes, and that maybe was kind of the last of his silk trouser era.
0: Yes.
1: And and so we just started. He is funny, and he's, you know, there's no one else like him. We went. He's got a rehearsal room, and. And we went down this rehearsal room, conveniently located opposite a strip club.
0: Of course.
1: And, and we went down, and in that this first day we started jamming, we wrote 3 songs and made that album.
0: Hmm.
1: After about 2 hours, yeah, Dynamite, Lethal Dose of Love, and I can't remember the other one. Anyway, they all made the album.
0: Hmm.
1: And we were straight over the strip club having a beer.
0: Fantastic. Yeah.
1: Well, you know, he's a chap.
0: He is, and he's a bloke.
1: A lovely fella, a great sense of humour, but that voice,
0: yes,
1: man, you know, it's something else. And when you're kind of around that, you've got a great energy.
0: Yes.
1: He used to bugger off to the football, and then we used to get some work done.

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Now, the idea here is you get involved, picking out a song. It could be a solo artist, could be a group. Best of British in the 80s, and send it on an email to chunkyjeff@gmail.com. 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Right, we're going to go with this one. Bronski Beat, it is our Best of British. Now.

0: wonderful Jimmy Somerville along with Bronski Beat and Small Town Boy is our best of British. 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

0: Frankie in Hollywood, Duran Duran in Rio, or Wham in Heaven. 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We'll have the Twin Spin, Tony's 12-inch, and the Charles Choice, as well as 2 hours of great music from the best decade ever, right here on 88.6 Island Radio.
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1: DJ Tony
0: Hawk. Hey, welcome aboard. You're right on time for the hippest trip around the world. And what better way to kick this thing into overdrive than with the latest release from Chaka Khan? You can bet your bottom dollar that today's show, hey, it's going to be a stone cold blast. Let's sweeten up the funk with the music of Chaka Khan. Right here on Memory Lane.

as Carlton from The Fresh Prince of Bel-Air. I had no idea this cat could sing. In the background, here's music from Alfonso Ribeiro and Chaka Khan, the tune Through the Fire, right here on Memory Lane.

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Before the break, we heard Need Something to Inspire Me from singer, songwriter, producer Martin Weeks. New release right here on Memory Lane. Well, we got to shut down a request line right now. 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If you have a request, dedication, or a special announcement that you'd like to make on next week's show, go ahead and hit me up on the 24/7 request line at 844-588-4239. 844-588-4239. 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

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Let's go ahead and keep it locked and keep it grooving right here on Memory Lane.

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0: 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Zante Open Air Cinema, a true Greek attraction, a night at the movies under the stars. Mamma mia, does it
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0: 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Feel the music.
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4: Yeah. 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